Every day after work, I go to a bookstore around the corner, and I'm going to look for the glossy magazines.

0: What's up, boo? 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You ain't fucking with me
1: never
0: no more.
1: Never call you bitch again.
0: I swear I'll never call you bitch again. All I just wanna say, you know, motherfucker, apologize.
1: I swear I'll never call you bitch again.
0: I ain't mean to call you a bitch.

0: 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There's something I want you to have.
1: Oh, it's beautiful. But wait a minute. Isn't this?
0: Yeah, yes it is.
1: But I thought the old lady dropped it into the ocean in the end.
0: Well, baby, I went down and got it for you.

0: must have got up about 6:40, had a shower and had breakfast and had a couple of pieces of toast. You know, forced it down and had a cup of coffee. So it was pouring with rain and I thought, oh God, you know, hello England.
1: I get this writer's block, it comes as quite a shock.

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1: 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I give you my phone number. When you worry, call me. I make you happy.

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Say it, cause they all deny it. Play it, cause you can't deny it. As fly as it get, as fly as I spit, you know it's the shit. It's so gangsta, bitch. Switch back to the old school, old fools know. This here thing we do so original.

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I'm reminiscing, missing everything we were. So I could be with you, but I still think of her. It's crazy how we don't even talk, and I still think of you in every single place that I walk. In my home, in my city, I guess you left a mark. Ain't it funny how you miss the brightest times when it's dark? But the love of my life's just turned into anonymous. So now you're a stranger.